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naughty girl grave. And you know what happens to naughty girls? They burn in hell for eternity. I'm putting an end to this flirting. I'm coming for you, Grace, and I will find you. No man will ever touch you.

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1: 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It's starting to hit me like a two-ton heavy thing.

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15: And I'm Pete. We are from the band Harum Scarum.
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17: Hi, everybody. This is Huey Lewis on the Heart of Rock and Roll in Munich.
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14: 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We are from the band Harum Scarum.
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17: 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This is Huey Lewis on the Heart of Rock and Roll in Munich.

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